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Fleetwood Mac with one of our old favorites, Everywhere. It's such a fun day today. You know, for America being 250 years old, we're looking pretty good, I think. Chiellini Minucci before that on his fast fingers on his guitar with the Big Sky Country. Bob Baldwin on piano, The Way She Looked at Me. And Diana Krall, Why Should I Care? And of course, only Diana can sing a song like that the way that she does. She's something else. And that was our movie soundtrack today. The movie was called True Crime. It's kind of the melodrama, sad. The movie didn't do very well, but the song is so good. Good Eastwood, he writes some really good music, too. Here's a fun deal, the Meat Raffle Monday with Bavaria Sausage and, of course, our good buddies, Lynette Hansen, and then and Charlotte, the two of those are so funny. You can win a $100 gift card to Bavaria Sausage right there in Fitchburg. Stop by Bavaria Sausage every Friday for a brat lunch from 11 to 2. Yeah, all summer long, you can get the brats and stay for some sunshine, and be sure to check out all the good grilling items in the store. Now, here's one deal.

0: 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I love dancing and I love moving around the house, cleaning, whatever. 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